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0: CKDH. 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
7: Weekend weather for Amherst. We're looking at sunny skies today with highs of 18. Clear skies tonight, lows plus one. On Sunday, a mix of sun and cloud, highs 20 degrees. Sunday night, cloudy, lows 9. And then on Monday, showers, highs 13 degrees. See?

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Here's Eric Church.

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0: Weekend weather for Amherst. We're looking at sunny skies today with highs of 18. Clear skies tonight, lows plus one. On Sunday, a mix of sun and cloud, highs 20 degrees. Sunday night, cloudy, lows 9. And then on Monday, showers, highs 13 degrees.
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That song called Dry Spell, that's from Casey Musgraves here on 101.7 CKDH as we have Megan Patrick up next and Golden Child.

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0: That's Ella Langley, and the song is called Weren't for the Wind. Here in Amherst on this Saturday morning, a Nova Scotia woman who used fake names, claimed a fake university degree, even claimed a fake child, has been sentenced to 4.5 years in prison for various fraud convictions. Catherine McDougall, who was also known as Alyssa McGilvery or Alexandra Ryan, appeared in Nova Scotia Supreme Court in Halifax Thursday morning for sentencing. She had early pleaded guilty to fraud, forgery, and other offenses. When she worked at a Kent building supply store, she told co-workers her daughter had died. She also claimed that her mother, stepfather, and sister had also died, according to an agreed statement of facts that are part of the court record. She took paid bereavement leave. Her co-workers donated $1,500 out of their own pockets to her. Her employer also matched those funds.
1: Well, good morning, and it is finally the day. The Amherst Home Show has finally arrived at the Amherst Stadium. It is Mitchell. We are hanging out live on location all day today. 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There is also a boatload of winning that can be done today at the Amherst Home Show. Harrison's Home Hardware, a couple great giveaways for them, including two festival passes to the Route 960 Music Festival. The fine folks from After the School Bell Food Program are set up. 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So if you're going to stop by the Amherst Stadium today, make sure you and you bring something to haul your prizes home in. There is a lot to go on here at the Amherst Home Show 2026. It's happening today at the Amherst Stadium and tomorrow as well. 10 to 4 today, 12 to 5 tomorrow. You don't want to miss this great event.
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0: Weekend weather for Amherst. We're looking at sunny skies today with highs of 18. Clear skies tonight, lows plus 1. On Sunday, a mix of sun and cloud, highs 20 degrees. Sunday night, cloudy, lows 9. And then on Monday, showers, highs 13 degrees.
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2: 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It's back for another year, and it has gotten busy. All kinds of local companies are set up, not just on the arena floor. No, there's so many of them. They had to put some in the parking lot as well, Sackville RV, as well as Tuxedo Septic, just some of the companies out there. 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So lots of opportunity for you to stop into the Amherst Stadium for the Amherst Home Show 2026. Again, over 50 local companies set up here for the home show. 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
1: 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We mentioned around 10:20 this morning all the winning that is going to be happening today with the contest going on throughout the floor. And the good folks at Healthier Homes Heating and Cooling, they are doing hourly giveaways. 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

0: song called White Horse here on a Saturday morning on 101.7 CKDH. Now, Premier Danielle Smith says Albertans will be able to vote in the fall on whether they want the province to hold a binding referendum on separating from Canada. In a pre-recorded speech broadcast Thursday evening, Smith said a question will be added to a province-wide referendum in October that will ask, should Alberta remain a province of Canada, or should the government of Alberta commence the legal process required under the Canadian Constitution to hold a binding provincial referendum on whether or not Alberta should separate from Canada? Smith said a vote in favor of separation doesn't trigger the process, but will instead allow Alberta to start a legal process required to hold a binding referendum.
1: It's Mitchell hanging out live on location. We are here at the Amherst Stadium for the Amherst Home Show 2026. First hour down and a whole day of fun to go over. 50 local companies set up here. Harrison's Home Hardware has a fantastic setup along the back. They have got all kinds of giveaways going on throughout the day. Municipality of Cumberland County set up here. You can even come in and grab a nice little treat from Max Snacks. He's set up in the back corner. You can also drop off any non-perishable food items to the Amherst Food Bank, and that's the admission to get in to the home show this year. It's just a non-perishable food item that, again, goes to help support the Amherst Food Bank. And after all the proceeds are covered from the home show, all profits will be going to help support the After School Bell food program. There will be raffle prizes given away throughout the day, including a $500 barbecue from Harrison's Home Hardware. So again, the Amherst Home Show 2026 happening today and tomorrow here at the Amherst Stadium.
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0: Weekend weather for Amherst. We're looking at sunny skies today with highs of 18. Clear skies tonight, lows plus one. On Sunday, a mix of sun and cloud, highs 20 degrees. Sunday night, cloudy, lows 9. And then on Monday, showers, highs 13 degrees.
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0: And that's Aaron Goodvine, the song called Boy Like Me.
1: What's up, y'all? 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
3: CKDH on location. It is Mitchell hanging out at the Amherst Home Show for 2026. And what a day it has been already. The doors have been open for less than 2 hours. And as you can hear in the background, it is very busy. A lot of people stopping in on what is an absolutely beautiful Saturday here in the town to check out over 50 vendors flooding the stadium floor. There's also some out in the parking lot as well. If you do want to be a part of Amherst Home Show 2026, you can stop by today 10 till 4, tomorrow 12 till 5 as well. Check out a beautiful display that Harrison's Home Hardware has set up. We have a raffle going on as well here. You can check us out in the

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0: Dean Brody, Undone. We're on our way to the top of the hour, the noon hour, here in Amherst on a Saturday.
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That's Tibby and Somewhere in the Country as we open up the noon hour here on today's Best Country CKDH. 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

0: Nate Smith, Tyler Hubbard, after midnight here on CKDH. So with food prices soaring, some Nova Scotians are combating food insecurity by providing for themselves, leading to a surge of interest in backyard chickens. According to the provincial government, food prices rose 5.2% between February 2025 and February 2026, but chicken and beef rose more than 30%. Additionally, nearly 29% of Nova Scotians face food insecurity, according to Food Banks Canada. The rate is higher than the national average. Now, Ross Farm Museum in New Ross, Nova Scotia, in partnership with the Department of Agriculture, recently hosted a seminar on raising chickens. People are looking more for food security, and they want to know where their food is coming from, says Karen Newton, an historical interpreter and poultry expert at the museum. Newton has kept chickens for more than 10 years, following in the footsteps of her parents and grandparents, who were also farmers. She has a flock of 3 free-range chickens. She said the interest in raising chickens isn't just about cost. She believes the quality of the eggs is a major draw. She noted that eggs produced by her chickens are better than store-bought eggs and have more and better tasting yolks.
1: 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It's Mitchell live on location for CKDH. Yes, they let me work past noon now. Work in the weekend hours, if you will, and it is an absolutely great time to be out here at the Amherst Stadium for the Amherst Home Show. Harrison's Home Hardware, a great booth set up there. Again, over 50 vendors set up here for the home show, and all kinds of winning to be done as well. Had a lovely couple come up, and they were chatting with me, and just for, you know, being here at the home show, they won themselves a nice gift pack from Healthier Homes Heating and Cooling. So again, you don't even have to fill out a ballot to win here at the Amherst Home Show, but again, lots of winning to be done as Harrison's Home Hardware giving away a barbecue today on the raffle prizes, as well as your chance to win one of 2 full weekend passes to the Route 960 Music Festival. 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
0: Weekend weather for Amherst. We're looking at sunny skies today with highs of 18. Clear skies tonight, lows plus 1. On Sunday, a mix of sun and cloud, highs 20 degrees. Sunday night, cloudy, lows 9. And then on Monday, showers, highs 13 degrees.
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0: set up here for the home show. If you want to take part in the home shows, drop by. 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So again, the 2026 Amherst Home Show today and tomorrow at the Amherst Stadium. 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

0: That's Carter Faith, the song called Betty. We are headed to 1 o'clock here in Amherst on a Saturday.
1: The Amherst Home Show 2026 rolls on here at the Amherst Stadium. It is Mitchell hanging out live on location. We are here till 2 o'clock, and the home show will be going on today till 4. All kinds of local companies set up for the home show, including our friends at Pure Home Leisure. 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Some other vendors that are here, Municipality of Cumberland County hanging out, and Ensure Electrical, Max Snacks, if you want to stop in for a late lunch, he's set up there selling some delicious hot dogs. It's all here at the Amherst Stadium for the 2026 Amherst Home Show, going on till 4 o'clock today, 12 till 5 tomorrow if you want to swing by.
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1: CKDH live on location. It's Mitchell. We are hanging out here at the Amherst Stadium as the Amherst Home Show rolls on for today. It's going on until about 4 o'clock this afternoon. If you do want to stop by, check out the 50-plus local companies that are set up throughout the show floor here at the Amherst Stadium. On the rink floor is what I meant to say. Eastern Power Sports set up, Ford Equipment here as well. The Chamber of Commerce, Max Snacks is here if you want to grab yourself a late lunch. Harrison's Home Hardware has a fantastic setup as well. A couple of cool giveaways for the home show, including two full festival passes to the Route 960 Music Fest. Again, over 50 local companies set up here for the 2026 Amherst Home Show. 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
0: Weekend weather for Amherst. We're looking at sunny skies today with highs of 18. Clear skies tonight, lows plus 1. On Sunday, a mix of sun and cloud, highs 20 degrees. Sunday night, cloudy, lows 9. And then on Monday, showers, highs 13 degrees.
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And that's Morgan Wallen, seeing the world through whiskey glasses here in Amherst on a Saturday afternoon. 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
1: 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It is Mitchell live on location for CKDH. We're hanging out here until 2 o'clock this afternoon, so another 20 minutes or so. You can drop by, say hi, check out some sweet CKDH swag, enter in for a family pass to the Canada Circus Spectacular coming up next week. In Moncton, we're giving away 5 family passes for that through today and tomorrow. 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
1: CKDH live on location. It's Mitchell hanging out here. We're still at the Amherst Home Show, as it has just been a day to remember. And there's still one more day to go here at the stadium for the 2026 Home Show. Over 50 local businesses set up here showing off some great stuff that they got. Harrison's Home Hardware with a beautiful display. Again, 50 plus businesses set up here. And it's not just from Amherst. There's some businesses from over in New Brunswick as well, that made the trip across the mighty Malagash River to the 2026 Home Show. You got to stop by and check out everything that is here at the Amherst Stadium. If you can't make it in today, they're here until 4. You have an opportunity tomorrow as well. The Home Show tomorrow, 12 until 5. So again, the 2026 Amherst Home Show rolls on today till 4. 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
1: Let's count them down, y'all. My name is Fitz. That's F-I-T with a Z, and it's time to play the hits. Welcome to the most impactful countdown of country music. This is the Country Top 40, and hey, what a weekend in Las Vegas during the ACMs last weekend. I'm still recovering, but spring has sprung. Summer's knocking on the front door. Country fans across America are feeling it. And all through the show, we're going to be partnering with our friends at Fisher House. It's a nonprofit that builds homes near military and VA medical centers so families can stay free of charge while their loved one is in the hospital healing. And these homes bring comfort, community, and a little bit of peace when it's needed most. So this weekend, we are celebrating our heroes and keeping the country fire alive because we live in the land of the free because of the brave. First, we got to look back to last week when it was Luke Combs holding it down at the top spot with Sleepless in the hotel room.

0: I love to say it, let there be Luke. Luke claimed 2 weeks in a row at number one with that one, Sleepless in a Hotel Room. And we're going to see if he maintains the top spot in country music as we embark on this voyage to number one. Shall you join me on this voyage? Well, come along. There's plenty of room for you.
1: Number 40.
0: I had such a great time hanging out with her last week in Las Vegas. She is just the salt of the earth. Such a wonderful woman. Ashley Cook, back in the countdown at number 40 with the hit.

taking a short break out of the countdown, but coming back in at number 40. And Ashley, so great seeing you on the blue carpet at the ACM Awards in Las Vegas last weekend. Congratulations to you. Continuing the hits with a unique soul. Man, this dude is cooler than the other side of the pillow. Steven Wilson Jr., he's got number 39. With that common man that we all know. You know, whenever somebody says, hey, I got a guy who could do this. Man, I got the guy who could fix this. Well, that guy's name.

Ain't a lot of boys named Gary these days. Stephen Wilson falling back one to number 39. And you got Fitz playing all the hits on the Country Top 40 with a former Texas Tech alum that dropped out of college all thanks to TikTok. And now these days he's racking up streams and hit songs and touring all over the country. He even sent a personal video to my little girl Drew, who is 14 years old and she still can't sleep. So thank you, Hudson, for that. With his latest, Painted You Pretty, Hudson Westbrook, number 38.

0: Jackson Westbrook right there, painted you pretty, backing up one to number 38. Coming up on the Country Top 40 with Fitz. All right, I believe that I might have just found our next professional wrestler. I'm talking about a guy built like he could body slam a tractor tire and still sing a love song right after. His name, Russell, the Honky Tonk Hammer, WrestleMania Dickerson. And trust me, this dude's got more energy than a Friday night front row at a county fair. So come on back.
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5: Weekend weather for Amherst. We're looking at sunny skies today with highs of 18. Clear skies tonight, lows plus one. On Sunday, a mix of sun and cloud, highs 20 degrees. Sunday night, cloudy, lows 9. And then on Monday, showers, highs 13 degrees.
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It was so great to see Ashley last weekend at the ACM Awards in Las Vegas. So nice as always. And isn't it nice? She's got number 37 on the countdown this week. Ashley McBride with What If We Don't.

0: rising up to the number 37. That was What If We Don't from Ashley McBride. And you got Fitz playing all the hits on the Country Top 40 celebrating this Memorial Day weekend. And you know what? I hope you're out there by a grill somewhere. We live in the land of the free because of the brave. And I hope you're cooking up something special, because here's the thing. You know, in music, you just can't take yourself too seriously, especially not just music, but in life, especially as a country star. And that's just one thing that I love about Russell Dickerson. Just always down for a good time, always ready to make those around him smile, even when he is naming his own tours.
1: And, of course, WrestleMania, right?
2: WrestleMania tour,
1: I love
2: baby.
1: Everything you're doing with WrestleMania.
2: Yes.
1: The wrestling, the theme, every way that you're marketing it is just brilliant.
2: Thank you. I've done the tours where it's your song name, the song name tour.
1: Right.
2: Light the Night on Fire tour. You know what I mean?
1: Bring the heat.
2: Yeah.
1: Right, yeah.
2: And I was just like, dude, come on. That's not me. Like, I feel like I'm a very over the top person.
1: Yeah.
2: And it's like, dude, we're calling it WrestleMania. And maybe that's my last tour name ever.
1: That's what I'm saying. Are you going to continue that you really should.
2: WrestleMania 25, WrestleMania 26,
1: that's right.
2: Round 1, Round 2, Round 3.
1: I love
2: Boom!
1: It.
2: Boom! Yeah. Ding, ding, baby.
1: Ding, ding.
2: It's time for WrestleMania.
0: Gotta love that dude. Never take things too seriously. Always willing to get a few laughs out of his fans. We got the Macho Man himself, WrestleMania Dickerson, with Worth Your Wild, number

0: So Dickerson right there flying up the ropes four places to number 36 with Worth Your While. And we continue the countdown with a guy who landed his first song. Are you ready for this? Number one song 25 years ago. And I know you know this one.
1: P.S. If this is Austin, I still love you.
0: A song whose melody was as thick as the mullet of the guy that sang it. Blake Shelton sporting up a cleaned up look these days, but you know what? The hits still remain. Music never goes away. Everything old is new again. He's up right now at number 35 with one of them. Here's Blake with Let Him Anyway. Hey.

Let Him Anyway from Blake Shelton. Holding on at number 35 for another week. And is it me or you, or do I get tears every time I hear that song? I'm telling you, that one gets me. Coming up on the countdown, my buddy Kelsey Hart says some of the best country songs don't come from success. They come from just sort of sticking around long enough to live a little. You know, you got to put in the work, put in the time. We're talking hits with Kelsey Hart after this on the Country Top 40 with Fitz.

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Lane and far and wide from the original CT40 studios deep in the heart of Texas. And you got Fitz playing all the hits, doing this week's show with our friends at Fisher House, supporting military families all across the country. Check him out, fisherhouse.org, as we pick this thing up at number 34. His name is Shane Prophet. Loving this one. It's going to be around a long time.

country from Shane Prophet. Ain't that right? Going up to the number 34 this week. You know, one of the things that I love most about country music is that the older you get, the better the songs and the stories get. And Kelsey Hart says that's exactly what happened to him. He remembers moving to Nashville with big dreams, you know, but not a whole lot of life under his belt yet. And now, after a couple of heartbreaks, hard lessons, good times, and people who just shaped him, he says the songs just hit different. Kelsey put it to me perfectly. He said, you know, when I first got to town, I didn't have much life experience at all. And as you grow and write more, you change, meet new people, and the people around you change too. And I think that that's what makes the songs better over time. And the best country songs usually come from a few miles of life. Maybe a couple of scars and stories you earned the hard way. Here's Kelsey Hart, stepping up to number 33 with Fireworks.

She's backing up just one to number 33. That's Kelsey Hart right there with Fireworks. Coming up on the Country Top 40 with Fitz, we're going to be headed back to the CT40 launch pad. I can see it from here, where future country superstars get cleared for takeoff. And I'm talking about the artists who aren't just chasing dreams. They're strapping into the rocket ship and flooring it straight through the stratosphere. And trust me, there's something real special about hearing an artist before the whole world even catches on. It's kind of like staring up at the sky.

0: sky, right? Right before a meteor streaks across it. You know that feeling, so don't touch that dial. 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Don't even think about leaving the radio for a gas station bathroom break. CT40 Mission Control.
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The beautiful Alexander Kay right there, TikTok sensation turned country music superstar. Had so much fun hanging out with her last week at Las Vegas as we are celebrating a very, very special show this weekend for Fisher House, an amazing organization that helps military families. When a soldier or sailor is injured, they take care of them, bills free, and they bring the family in to help the individual heal quicker. Fisherhouse.org. Please, you know what? Look him up right now if you can. Continuing this Memorial Day weekend of hits at number 32 with Alexander Kay and straight from

I just love her. Always have so much fun hanging out with her. The amazing Alexandra Kay. Slipping back two to number 32 with Straight for the Heart. And Fitz playing all the hits on the Country Top 40 Countdown. And y'all, here comes Graylin James. This dude has been moving up the countdown like he stole something. Fast climbing, windows down, pedal to the floor kind of energy right now. And he's got one of those songs that sort of feels like summer in small towns, old memories, and maybe a little regret all mixed into one. Sounds like my hometown of Bowie, Texas. Everybody listening in Bowie, Texas right now, and I know you are. I love you. You know I love you. Stay off that water tower, by the way. Graylin James knocking on the door of the top 30, up to number 31 this week with Water at a Wedding.

think I told you that last weekend I was at the ACM Awards in Las Vegas. Did you see me? Did you see me as it was streaming on Prime? Well, I was waving to you. That was Water at a Wedding from Graylin James. Got to hang out with him, spending another weekend in at number 31. And the entire CT40 team was in Las Vegas covering the ACM Awards. And we had the chance to sit down with a ton of artists, both established superstars and those who are just starting out. And let me tell you, we heard some of the most amazing performances from the best and brightest new voices in the game, the future of country music. And I'm about to launch one of those new voices into your country music atmosphere right now. 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Had such a great week in Las Vegas last week. And one of my favorite things about the ACM Awards, it's not just the superstars. It's the hungry artists, the dreamers, the next wave of country music all showing up to shoot their shot. And that's how I met Matt Cooper. This dude's out of Jacksonville, Florida, and he is creating something that feels really fresh right now, blending country, Americana, pop rock, a little faith into a sound that feels familiar, but you know what? Still uniquely and totally his own. He's already been sharing stages with some of the big names of country music, and trust me, people are starting to talk. So are you ready? Everybody buckle up. CT40 Mission Control. Let's fire up the boosters. We are go for launch and cleared for takeoff with Matt Cooper and his song High.

0: Love that new artist, Matt Cooper, with your Launchpad Song of the Week, Highs and Lows. 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The envelope, please. Thank you. It's actually a star. It's a Starbucks wrapper. They wrote the sponsorship on a Starbucks wrapper. Thank you, guys. This hour of the Country Top 40 with Fitz is brought to you by the greatest mats in the entire world. 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Country Top. Welcome back, y'all, to the Country Top 40 with Fitz, playing all the hits. And you know what? This weekend is one of those big American weekends. Memorial Day weekend is here. The start of summer is staring us in the face, and the grills are smoking, the lakes are packed. But I do want to say, in the middle of all this fun, we also got to take a moment to remember the heroes who never made it home. And I'm talking about the brave men and women who gave everything for this country, for our freedom, for the people they love, for the lives they didn't get to live. That's what this weekend is really all about. This weekend, we honor them and the team of Fisher House Foundation. They help military families stay close to their loved ones during medical care because sometimes even heroes need a hand. 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
0: The legendary Kenny Chesney surprised us all with this debut just a couple of weeks ago. And he is leading us off with Carrie.

tearing himself up 4 more to number 30. And we continue the hits with Fitz on the Country Top 40 with a song that Dustin Lynch wrote with Ben Johnson, John Robert Hall, Hunter Phelps, and Zach Crowell. And by the way, Dustin promised me an invite to go flying with him next time he is in North Texas. He's an awesome pilot, by the way. With Easy to Love, here's Dustin, number 29. Boom.

Easy to Love from Dustin Lynch, extending his stay at number 29. Dan and Shay right now at number 28 with one of their most important songs ever. Listen to these lyrics. It's called Say So.

0: Dan and Shay, number 28 for the second week was Say So. And we have all heard that saying that freedom isn't free. And that's an idea that we all believe here at the Country Top 40 Countdown. My daddy was a proud Green Beret Bob. Green Beret served his country like so many others, and that's why we honor our troops right here on our CT40 Troop Salute, supported this weekend by my friends at Sleep Number.
1: This is Green Beret Bob. Fitz is my son. I proudly served my country from 66 through 72 with the Army Special Forces. We live in a land of the free because of our brave men and women, past and present. This is our troop salute.
0: For this very special occasion of Memorial Day weekend, we'd like to honor every single member who has fought and died for the cause of freedom, and I have so many thoughts on this holiday. I really do, but none of them have the impact of the words of the 40th President of the United States, Ronald Reagan, from a speech that he actually made from a Memorial Day ceremony at Arlington National Cemetery 44 years ago.
2: We are gathered at the National Cemetery, which provides a final resting place for the heroes who have defended our country since the Civil War. All we can ever do for our heroes is remember them, because what they gave us is beyond our powers to repay. We see these soldiers in our mind as old and wise. We see them as something like the founding fathers, grave and gray-haired. But most of them were boys when they died. And they gave up two lives, the one they were living and the one they would have lived. When they died, they gave up their chance to be husbands and fathers and grandfathers. They gave up their chance to be revered old men. They gave up everything for our country, for us. And all we can do is remember.

0: We live in the land of the free because of the brave. From 2005, that was Tracy Adkins with Arlington. 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Coming up on the Country Top 40 with Fitz. If country music doesn't work out for Lauren Elena, don't worry about it. She's already got a backup plan. And find out where Lauren may pop up. Either way, Lauren Elena on the mic with Fitz, the F-I-T with a Z. After this, on the Country Top 40.
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What's going on, my friend? And happy Memorial Day weekend. You got Fitz, and this weekend we're reminded of service, sacrifice, and the stories that live on. And I'm honored to be partnering with Fisher House to support our men and women who have paid the ultimate sacrifice in serving their country. And we are honoring them by dedicating each and every song to them this weekend. Here's Zach John King standing tall for the troops, number 27, with

CJK, Zach John King, number 27 on the countdown with the second week with Get to Drinking. And we're going to continue the hits. Here he is again. It's like he's popping up at every single number on the countdown these days. And I'm all right with it. Luke Combs, we all right with it. He's at number 26 with B.

0: Mahomes with that one. Beat by you. Getting some legs under it after taking off in a dead sprint. Up 7 places to number 26. 7. Taking over the Leap of the Week award. So no matter where you are right now, at home, at work, in your car, all right, listening on your radio station app, give me a second. I need your help. You know I do. Let me just grab my air horns. All right, if you could just get together with me and let's give Luke a big O. Attaboy!
1: Attaboy! 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
0: The Leap of the Week is brought to you by T-Mobile. As we get back to the hits on the countdown, and some artists are quiet and mysterious, and then there's Lauren Elena. Whether it's on stage, online, or in an interview, Lauren has never been short of personality, and apparently she's got big dreams beyond music too. You got to check this out.
2: So my dream would to be like, you know, like Kelly Clarkson's show. That would be my dream, to have something like that where I get to sing and I get to interview people and I get to talk, which is my favorite thing to do.
0: Well, then why don't you push that?
2: I'm working on it.
0: Honestly, like a country version, like sort of like Kelly Clarkson does, but with Lauren Elena, that sounds like it could be my next favorite thing. For right now, though, it's the bread and butter for Lauren Elena, stepping up to the plate at number 25, along with

0: Down the Lane and Chase Matthew pulling up one to number 25 with All My Exes. Coming up, yeah, you're going to get more hits with Fitz on the Country Top 40 Countdown. And we're coming back with an artist who may have sold tens of millions of records, but he's got another interesting talent besides music. And I'm going to tell you who and what it is when we get back. This portion of the Country Top 40 with Fitz is brought to you by T-Mobile. More coming up. 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

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And I'll tell you what, we are honoring and saluting our troops this weekend during our Memorial Day special, partnering up with Fisher House, an international nonprofit whose mission is to provide housing to the families of military personnel all over the world, a special organization supporting an even more special group of people. 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

John Party with Boots Off, going up one to number 24 this week. And you know, before Luke Bryan was shaking stadiums and selling out arenas, he was just another 80s kid obsessed with Michael Jackson. You know, Luke says when Thriller would come on TV, I mean, he would drop everything to watch it. And apparently, young Luke Bryan spent a whole lot of time moonwalking around school learning a little MJ dance. He could imitate Michael Jackson pretty good. And honestly, I'm all about it. Now he is moonwalking his way right back up the charts again. Luke Bryan with Country and She Knows It, number 20.

country, and she knows it. From Luke Bryan, moving up one to number 23 on the countdown, and that's going to take us to number 22. Owned and operated this weekend by Low Cash and Wrong Hearts.

crank it up one more to number 22. Coming up on the Country Top 40 with Fitz, who's getting ready to join me down in the vault? That's right. Professor Fitz is about to give you a country music history lesson in one of the most sacred places in country music, Bob Kingsley's CT40 Vault. And we're going to be stopping by the year that the most famous person in the world, interesting, was a Saudi Arabian king. And I'm going to give you all the details on that right after this.

Getting back to the hits right now with John Morgan, an amazing singer-songwriter. He's got number 21 and the CT40 Super Mustache Club with Kid Myself.

0: Kid Myself from John Morgan, backing up one to number 21. And now it's time to lace up our Skechers and put on your Crocs. We're going to have a little walk through country music history. And this week, we're going to look back at a few of country music's most patriotic hits on this Memorial Day weekend. Because we live in the land of the free, because of the brave and all these men and women who made the ultimate sacrifice for this country. It's always, your ticket to the vault is supported by my friends at O'Reilly Auto Parts, your professional parts people. And I'm just going to walk up to the brand new Retina eye scanner. Sometimes I think she has a little thing for me. I don't know. Hello to you, eye retina scanner. It's good to be back from Vegas.
1: Hello, Fitz. Please step in front of the retina eye scanner.
0: All right. Just looking right into the light. And I really hope you're enjoying this long weekend. I really do.
1: Of course.
0: Did you know it's a very, very special American holiday weekend this weekend?
1: No.
0: Well, we're all about to find out more about the link between country music and that patriotic spirit.
1: I like that. Access granted.
0: And we are in, and we're going to start off in the year where you could buy a six-pack of Pepsi for 88 cents. Remember those days? The most recognized celebrity in America was Steve McQueen. And the U.S. received 55-mile-per-hour speed limits on all interstate highways in a move intended to save fuel. The year was 1974. And on your country radio, Johnny Cash had just released a musical attempt at restoring a little faith in the USA.
2: I said your old flagpole has leaned a little bit. And that's a ragged old flag you got hanging on it. He said, have a seat. And I sat down. Is this the first time you've been to our little town? I said, I think it is. He said, I don't like to brag, but we're kind of proud of that ragged old flag.
0: Johnny Cash with Ragged Old Flag from 1974. And follow me this way, we're going to move forward another 33 years to a song that stopped country music dead in its tracks the first time people heard it. Originally performed live at the 2007 ACM Awards, this next one is written for the perspective of a fallen soldier's final letter home. And I will never forget the first time I heard it. There wasn't a dry eye in the house.

McGraw with, if you're reading this, from 2007. A song that still hits just as hard today as it did the very first time it was performed live. Unbelievable, Tim. And follow me this way. We're going to venture ahead another 5 years to not only a song, but a love letter to the land of the free herself. What?

by Dierks Bentley from 2012, written by Dierks Bentley, Dan Wilson, and Brett Beavers. Love a song, perfect for Memorial Day weekend. And I can't believe our time is up in the vault. I know I got on my Yankee Doodle Dandy shorts, right? I got my red, white, and blue on, and we're going to wrap up this Memorial Day edition. And I just want to take a moment to remember and honor the heroes who gave everything for this country. And your ticket to the vault was brought to you by my friends at O'Reilly Auto Parts. 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All right, follow me over here. We're going to cross this unbelievable threshold where so many famous people have walked right over this thing right here. And if you can give me a hand with this heavy, heavy door, I need a push. So let's push this big old door to slam shut behind this.

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0: playing the hits on the Country Top 40 Countdown this Memorial Day weekend. And thanks for riding with me. We've still got more ACM buzz from Vegas from last weekend. A lot of stories. And a lot of stories from your favorite country stars. Plus some massive songs still ahead before we hit number one. And this weekend, we're honored to team up with Fisher House Foundation, helping military families when they need it most. And y'all, we're halfway home. 20 songs down, 20 to go. Let's keep counting them down together.
1: Number 20.
0: And we're going to kick off the back half of this countdown with a guy you could probably find on the golf course when he isn't tearing up a country music stage. And you know what? I got to say, he's got a nice swing on him. Little bit of a slice that he's trying to work on, but he's got a nice swing and an even better stash. Zach Top from the CT40 Mustache Club in South

Top, part of the Super Stash Club on the Country Top 40, South of Sanity. Scooting up one to number 20, and you got Fitz playing all the hits with Hardy, Morgan Wallen, Eric Church, and Tim McGraw. And this song is so powerful and so true in the world that we are living in right now. The land, it's going fast, isn't it? The land just being bought and sold for buildings to be built on. Come on, y'all. Let's keep our country. Let's keep these ranch lands. This is McGraw.

0: That was MacArthur from Hardy, Morgan Wallen, Eric Church, and Tim McGraw on pause at number 19 this week.
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0: George Burge and Luke Bryan holding strong for another week at number 18.

on strong for another week at number 18 with Ride, Ride, Ride. Fitz playing all the hits. And y'all, if you watched the ACMs last week, did you see me? I was waving at you. I could see your house from there. But there was one name that everybody in country music is still talking about, especially that night, was Ella Langley. She absolutely had herself a night. Female Artist of the Year, Artist Songwriter of the Year, Song of the Year, Single of the Year for Choosin' Texas. She's choosin' Texas, I could tell. Plus, Musical Event of the Year with Riley Green. And that wasn't just a good night. That's a country music takeover. And honestly, the way this next song's connecting with people right now, don't be surprised if I'm going to be talking about it again next ACM season. Here is Ella Langley, and I am proud to admit I am an Ella fella. Ella Langley, Morgan Wallen with the number 17 song of the week. I Can't Love You Any

0: Ella Langley and Morgan Wallen on the climb and moving up 5 spots to number 17 with I Can't Love You Anymore. You are not going to believe what a 10-year-old boy in Texas is doing. Let's just say he is changing the world. Good makes you feel good. We got the good stuff up next.
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Back to the hits on this Memorial Day weekend on the Country Top 40 with Fitz. Continuing this countdown right now with the collaboration that ain't stopping. Post Malone along with Morgan Wallen. I Ain't Coming Back. Number

And you got Fitz playing all the hits, doing this thing straight out of country and straight out of Roswell, Georgia. Not Roswell, New Mexico, where the UFOs are, although I believe the UFOs are probably everywhere these days. Anyway, Vincent Mason taking the CT40 center stage right now, number 15 with Wish.

0: amazing young individual, an amazing young child that is changing the world. 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
1: That's the good stuff.
0: You know, sometimes the best reminders don't come from CEOs, motivational speakers, or people with fancy titles. Sometimes they come from a 10-year-old kid in Texas, a little kid named Ernesto. And while a lot of kids, you know, his age were spending their money on video games or toys or Roblox, this young man was saving up money from doing chores so he could buy his own 3D printer. And he didn't stop there because Ernesto turned a little corner of his house into his own workshop. And now he's designing and printing things like keychains, whistles, can openers, even tools meant to just help people dealing with stress, ADHD, and anxiety. At 10 years old, y'all, I mean, talk about a kid with a big heart and a big future. And I think there's just something really powerful in that because a lot of people right now, they feel stuck, right? They feel tired, maybe even wondering if their dreams are too far gone. Meanwhile, there's a 10-year-old kid in Texas right now proving that you don't need the perfect plan. You just gotta start. You just have to start. There you go. Way to go, Ernesto.

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1: 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Coming up on the countdown, I don't know if you know this, but country artists and farmers, you know, they're really a lot alike. 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And we're coming back, and what keeps one of the biggest out there coming back for more? Stay with us. It's Memorial Day weekend on the Country Top 40 with Fitz.

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Kate Brown going up one to number 14 this week with Woman, getting so close to the top 10. Way to go, Kay. You know, some songwriters have to go looking for stories, but Bailey Zimmerman says most of his come from just living life. He says he's always paying attention. Though he's been through, you know, stuff he sees, whether it's emotions people can relate to, he turns it all into music. He says, Fitz, my phone is always out. My finger is always on my iPad notes, on my iPhone. I am always typing in concepts and ideas. He says anything can turn into a song. And honestly, that's probably why so many people connect with the songs, right? Everyday life. Bailey Zimmerman. Now at number 13 was Chef.

Chevy Silverado from the vehicle and truck expert, Bailey Zimmerman. Watch some of his old YouTube channels. You'll see what I'm talking about. He knows his trucks, putting it in high gear and speeding up 3 to number 13. Right now, the hits continue. We're speeding.

Don't We from Morgan Wallen, staying put at number 12 on the Country Top 40 with Fitz. Coming up on the Country Top 40 with Fitz, your CT40 fan favorite segment, Music with Memories. And it's from a listener from Oklahoma who's sharing a memory about her dad, an old pickup truck, a lake trip, and a country song that still hits her right in the heart every Memorial Day weekend. You don't want to miss it. 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

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And we're getting so close to the top 10 right now. Your CT40 fan favorite, Music with Memories, is on the way. We're at number 11 with Chris Jansen.

That was Chris Jansen with Me and a Beer, backing up two spots to number 11. And it's time for one of my favorite parts of the show. And I know it's yours too, because our CT40 research says music with memories is your CT40 fan favorite. Do you have a special song in your heart with your special memory attached to it? I'd love to hear from you right now. And your music with memories is brought to you by Active Liver from New Nordic. And I got a message from Amanda in Omaha, Nebraska. What's up, Amanda? She says, what's up, Fitz with the hits? This song will always take me back to my dad. My name is Amanda from Omaha, Nebraska, and every Memorial Day weekend, my family would pile into my dad's old pickup truck. We'd head to the lake, and he always had the same playlist playing through those blown-out speakers, and without fail, Drive for Daddy Gene by Alan Jackson would come on right as the sun was always setting, and Dad would tap the steering wheel. Mama would smile over at him, and us kids would just be in the back seat, you know, just smelling like sunscreen, barbecue smoke, and lake water. But my dad was smiling and singing every word to that song every single time. We lost my dad 2 years ago. And now every time I hear that song, man, I roll the windows down and I just let myself remember him for a little while. And I just remember that smile. He wouldn't sing the song out loud crazy all the time. He would just be sitting there smiling. That's what I will never forget. So I thank you for letting me share that memory with you this Memorial Day weekend. Love the show. Sincerely, Amanda, Omaha, Nebraska.

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1: Drive, Daddy Jean. What a song, Mr. Alan Jackson. 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Will you send them to me right now? Just go to Facebook, Instagram, or TikTok, all right? TikTok, search three words, Fits on Everything. 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
1: And the final hour on our top 10 and run to number one on the country top 40 with Fitz is brought to you by, are you ready? 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All right, America, North America, and across the world. Here we are, Fitz playing the hits on the Country Top 40 Countdown, celebrating our Memorial Day weekend special. And this just feels like a big American weekend. You know, I got the flags waving in the studio, the backyard barbecue's all fired up, the boat's on the water. We're taking this weekend to honor the heroes who fought for the freedoms we get to live every single day. The brave men and women who sacrificed everything for this country. And we remember them and we thank them on this Memorial Day weekend. And now, y'all, the pressure is on. We've still got massive songs ahead. Going on our run to number one. This is the most valuable real estate in country radio right here. The biggest stars, the biggest hits, and one song about to wear the crown. Come on, y'all, say it with me. It's top 10 time.
2: Hey, Fitz. It's Brooklyn Kane from Riverside, California. And I love Corey Kent. And I love Kurt Wetzel. And so I love their song Rocky Mountain Low on the Country Top 40. I'm so excited to hear it.
3: Number 10.
1: What's going on, Riverside? Brooklyn Kane from Riverside. Thank you for that great voice memo, and I appreciate you listening and being part of the Fitz fam. You're kicking off the top 10 right now with the fast-climbing duo of Corey Kent and Kurt Wetzel, both living in the state of Texas, by the way, with Rocky.

0: The latest from Corey Kent and Co. Wetzel. What's up, Co? Rocky Mountain Low, notching another weekend at number 10.
1: This is Jason Aldean. One of the greatest gifts out there is Fisher House. It's not a hotel. Fisher House homes are located on the grounds near the medical center or hospital they serve. The design helps guests make friends and support one another easily. And the best thing about Fisher House, there is absolutely no charge. I'm going to repeat that. Absolutely no charge to stay in Fisher House. Wow. 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
0: Thank you, Jason. And we know you love your country as well, and you support the red, white, and blue, someone who doesn't take his freedom for granted, and a guy who continues to be thankful for the men and women of our military. Jason Aldean, Don't Tell on Me, number 9.

0: Jason Aldean inching in forward. Two more spots to number 9. Well, don't tell on me. Inside the top 10. You know, Jason's a big fan of what Fisher House does. I want to tell you about Fisher House. They're like the Ronald McDonald for military homes. So last week in Las Vegas, I sat down with Michelle Horn, the Vice President of Communication for Fisher House, and we were talking about the good that they do.
1: All right, we're talking hits with Michelle Horn from the Fisher House. What are some other things that the Country Top 40 can do to basically help veterans?
2: You know, it is very helpful to just get the word about resources.
1: Yes, resources.
2: Out there, you know, Fisher House Foundation, we build houses across the country where military and veteran families can stay for free while their loved ones are receiving care. So letting people know, they can go to our website, which is fisherhouse.org, and get that resource. But there's also a ton of other resources out there. So
1: is there something, maybe a story that jumps out to you this year about maybe a couple or an individual whose life was really changed by Fisher House?
2: Gosh, I talk to so many families. It is just a wonderful part of my job getting to hear their stories. I know one story that I think always hits hard is there was a family out of Texas who the veteran had cancer, and he had decided that it was too far to drive. I think it was several hours away from the hospital where he was going to receive care. When he found out about Fisher House, he was able to bring his wife with him, and he got the treatment. He had already decided he wasn't going to get treatment just because he didn't want to be away from his wife for that long.
1: Didn't want to leave his wife.
2: Once Fisher House was an option for him, it changed everything, and they're doing well. So it's an amazing thing to know that these houses give that extra boost so that they can get the care that they need.
0: As we get back to the countdown now, we're already at song number 8. Her name is Megan Maroney, stepping in.

0: From Megan Maroney, staying put at number 8. Country Top 40. Coming up on the countdown, we continue to go for a run to number 1. Plus, we're going to be chatting with a guy who used to think a popular social media app was strictly reserved for twerking. Because it sounds like my favorite app already. That is, until it started helping his career. And more on that coming up.
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What's up, y'all, and welcome back to Fitz, playing all the hits on the Country Top 40 Countdown Memorial Day weekend. And this weekend, we're teaming up with our friends at Fisher House Foundation, supporting military families across America. And to take you across the border right now to Canada, you know, Josh Ross says he used to think that TikTok was just people doing pranks and dances and acting foolish on the internet and twerking. And then his music started blowing up on TikTok. And nowadays, a song can go from somebody's phone screen to a sold-out crowd singing every word back overnight. Wild times we are living in, y'all. And it's working pretty well for Josh Ross. He's taking over at number 7 with

0: moving on.
1: Hate How You Look from Josh Ross, holding strong at number 7 for another week. And you got Fitz playing all the hits. And I got a message a couple minutes ago on TikTok, and it said, hey, Fitz, what was the craziest part about ACM week in Las Vegas last weekend? I heard you on the radio from Vegas. It sounded like you're having a great time. All right, you know what? I have a cool memory. This is easy. So somewhere between the red carpets and the country stars and the late nights and about 47 casinos that all look exactly the same and I can never find my way out of them, I completely forgot where my hotel room was. I'm not even kidding. But at one point, as I was walking around Las Vegas, holding my room key like it was like a national treasure, trying to remember if I was staying at the MGM or Caesars or the Horseshoe, I looked at the Sphere in Las Vegas. And that is where they had the Country Top 40 logo sitting on top of the brand new Sphere Vegas. And it was a moment, and I got the picture I will never forget about in my life. You got to go to my Facebook, Instagram, TikTok. Fitz on everything. With a Z, Fitz on everything. And you'll see that picture I'm talking about. It made my week. And my mom started crying, by the way, when I sent it to her. But what a week. Man, it's just an amazing group of country artists. Speaking of hotel rooms, here's Luke Combs with Sleepless in a Hotel Room.

He's down 5 to number 6. That's right. He's falling from the top last week where he was number 1 for the past 2 weeks was Sleepless in a Hotel Room. That means we got a brand new number 1.

0: Weekend is about a lot more than cookouts and three-day weekends and getting on the boats and the lakes. Coming up, my buddy Riley Green is going to get real about the kind of sacrifice that he says he could never, ever fully understand. You don't want to miss this. This segment of the Country Top 40 with Fitz is brought to you by the all-amazing Home Depot. Memorial Day deals are happening right now at the Home Depot. 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

0: number 6 to number 5 this week, Jordan Davis would turn this truck around. And you know, one of the things that people really, really love about Riley Green, first of all, he's got an awesome mustache. You know what I mean? And I just want to hug him. I got a bromance with him. He's my dog. He's my homeboy. But he's just always himself. Riley's been very honest about the fact that he didn't serve in the military, but he's also never hidden the amount of respect that he has for the men and women who did. By the way, you got to check out that brand new show, y'all, Marshals with Riley Green. His acting is unbelievable. But, you know, he grew up with a lot of guys and friends who were just sort of kids hanging out one day and then leaving for basic training the next. So he knows that feeling of losing his friends going to the military. And especially this Memorial Day weekend, that means something.
1: I didn't do any military. I went to college and tried to play football. But I had a lot of buddies that we were both at the same level of, I don't want to say maturity, I'd probably say immaturity, at 18 years old. And for them to be shipped off and go through all the stuff they go through, that's as brave as it gets for me.
0: Riley Green is stepping into that batter's box at number 4 would change my mind.

Riley Green holding on tight at number four for another week with Change My Mind. It's a great week for the hits on the Country Top 40 with Fitz. And coming up, Ella Langley talks about the family tradition that she broke and why talking with Jamie Johnson about USO tours gave her an even deeper appreciation for the men and women who serve. It's Memorial Day weekend on the Country Top 40 with Fitz, showing you some of that red, white, and blue.

0: It's a great weekend to have you ride with me. You know, a lot of country artists have been talking about their connections to the military all week long. And for Ella Langley, it really is personal. Ella grew up in a family with a long, long history of service. And she says watching that sacrifice up close gave her a whole new respect for the men and women who served this country.
1: Well, I'm actually the first kid in my family to break a chain of not going to the Air Force. My whole family, two of my uncles are pilots. My grandpa was in the Air Force. I mean, literally just, I'm a military family. So I have so much respect. And I got to talk to Jamie Johnson about when they went over at USO tour and how it was just like they were riding in Hummers. People were shooting at them over. I mean, and then they'd go play no show. And, you know, those people are risking their lives. So I get to stand up here and do what I do for a living. So, I mean, I have nothing but respect for that.
0: Ella Langley right now, y'all, with Be Her. Number

Ella Langley rising up to number three with Be Her. And did you see her at the ACM Awards? Didn't have enough room for her trophies. She had 27 people take out her trophies. Actually, I think she took home 32 trophies. I can't name all the categories, but she won a bunch of them. All right. Now fresh off of taking home his new Male Artist of the Year at this year's ACM Awards, Tucker Wetmore is having the kind of year that most new artists only dream about. The Washington native has gone from playing small clubs to one of the fastest rising names in country music. And I think it's all about the CT40 Super Stash, which we awarded him in the CT40 Super Mustache Club. And he was excited about it. And now another massive hit for Tuck. Here he is at number two, singing

Moore moving up one to number two. And can you believe it, folks? Just like that, we're about to take it on home. Take it on home to number Oneville. That's right. I'm going to do it again. I'm going to take it on home to number Oneville. We got the number one song of the week on the Country Top 40 with Fitz coming up. This segment of the Country Top 40 with Fitz is brought to you by The Home Depot. 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

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And a little fun fact, the chorus, all right, of Wagon Wheel was actually started by Bob Dylan years before it ever became a hit song. And the song sat half-finished for a long, long time before the band Old Crow Medicine Show finished it. And then Darius took it into the stratosphere, because that's what Darius does. And Wagon Wheel, your warm-up to

0: Wagon Wheel by Darius Rucker right there. Your warm-up to number one, released on January 7th, 2013, is the second single from his album, True Believers. And I'll tell you what, hit number one on the Country Top 40 Airplay chart, reached number one on the Hot Songs chart, climbed to number 15 on the Billboard Hot 100. 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Here we are. It's the moment we've been waiting for. I never, ever want to find out the number one song until I get handed my little envelope. I'm so excited. We have officially made it to the mountain, this week's number one song. And it belongs to a guy who has built his career the old, old-fashioned way, right? One rodeo, one dive bar, one sold-out arena at a time. Kojo! Cody Johnson has never really been the kind of artist to chase trends at all. He just pays attention to what real country fans connect with, and he just stays himself. And apparently, one particular song, y'all, and I'm sure you saw it last week in ACM, Cody Johnson, your entertainer of the year now, with a number one song, he started getting a reaction that he just could not ignore when he got into this.
1: One of the reasons we picked it as a single, I was a strong advocate for this song for radio because I'll just use it against one of my own. I thought that Made in the USA was going to be like the next Toby Keith hit, you know. I really did. And when we played it live, I was like, okay, you know, people enjoyed it, but I saw them talking to each other. I saw them like not really paying attention. And then it's like, all right, next song. Kick off into the fall, everybody's doing what you're doing. All the cell phones in the entire arena all go up, and they're like, it's here, it's here. And I noticed it, and I was like, well, there's my research and development right there. So that's why I picked it.
0: Cody Johnson with The Fall, number one in country music.

0: Male Artist of the Year and Entertainer of the Year, Kojo. What's up, Kojo? Cody Johnson moving up one to claim this week's number one spot with The Fall. What a song. And Cody, congratulations as well to your songwriters, Ray Fulcher, Bobby Pinson, Jeremy Stover. Great job, guys. I want to say many, many more. Many, many more. And that is how we count them down from number 40 to number 1. That is this week's presentation of the 40 biggest hits in country music, compiled and rated each week by MediaBase 24/7. The CT40 staff includes Cody Culberson, Deborah Evans-Price, Nick Allen, Drew Brownfield, and Scott Mahalik. The Country Top 40 comes to you each week from the good folks at North Star Audio. And we do it all from the original OG CT40 studios deep in the heart of Texas. And I am Fitz. And I can't wait to see you again. Will Cody Johnson make it 2 weeks with The Fall? We will see. Have a great week ahead. I'll see you next week. And remember, let's get through it together, all right? We're going to get through this week as long as we think big, because you're thinking anyway. And who's better than you?
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0: 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And the answer is yes. 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My name is Mitchell. 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

0: Closed Doors, Charlie Rich, a part of our Saturday night tradition. It is Classics here on CKDH. A big shout out to Kenny Chesney, who has tied George Strait for the most songs on the country airplay chart after Carry On hit the top 100. Kenny and George both sit in with 100 songs on the charts. If you're wondering who else is in the top five, we have Kenny and George tied for one. Garth Brooks is number three. Tim McGraw, four. And Alan Jackson rounds out the top five.
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1: 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It's

Money in the Bank. That is John Anderson, a part of our Saturday night tradition. It is Saturday Night Classics here on CKDH with Ronnie Miltsack.

0: The thunder rolls. It's Garth Brooks, a part of our Saturday night tradition. It's classics on CKDH. Well, a shoplifter in Pennsylvania tried a unique way to sneak out 19 t-shirts he was trying to shoplift. We'll tell you the story coming up in a bit.
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0: 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It is Saturday Night Classics here on 101.7 CKDH. Well, a shoplifter at a Kohl's in Wilkes-Barre Township, Pennsylvania, tried to escape the store wearing 19 shirts the same time. The shoplifter, who is only being identified by his first name of Lewis, entered into the fitting room to put on 19 Tommy Hilfiger tops. His girlfriend walked to the exit with a tote bag that had 21 belts inside. Now, a loss prevention officer did bust both Lewis and his girlfriend, who were both arrested and jailed.
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0: 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Roger Miller coming up after 9 o'clock as well. Neil McCoy, Roseanne Cash, Earl Thomas Conley, Vince Gill, Ronnie Millsap on the way as well. They're all coming up after 9 o'clock here on our Saturday Night Tradition. 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